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0: 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The bassist passed away of a drug overdose on May 24th, 2010, at the age of 38. 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

from the Devil's Lettuce Studios. Devil's Lettuce, Senvely Good Greens, and West Seneca. 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

0: Breaking Benjamin in their latest Something Wicked on Loudwire Weekends. 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He'll be taking a cruise ship. 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He doesn't like to fly. 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
1: It's the Pretty Reckless What I Wake Up on Loudwire Weekends. Frontwoman Taylor Momsen has had a couple of wild encounters while they were on the road with AC/DC. She was bitten by a bat, and then she was hospitalized after being bitten by a spider. That turned into a whole thing. She is recovering. She's doing well now, at least according to social media. But in an interview a couple months back, she sat down to chat with Chuck Armstrong about the band's new album, Dear God, and diving into the creative process behind it. And you can find out more now. 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
4: And here's Heather with the weather.
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7: 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Thanks for hanging out with me tonight, spending your Memorial Day weekend with me. I hope you'll come back next weekend. We'll do it all again. Same time, same place, 7 to midnight. But before I head out of here, I had the latest for you now. It's a collaboration between Bill Murray and A Day to Remember. Here it is now, Always Let You Down on Loudwire Weekends.

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3: 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I'll just go where I'll be somewhere in my house and I'll go, I wonder if I can make it to the end of the hallway without hitting something. And I'll just close my eyes. Yeah, I like those little challenges sometimes. Like, I wonder if I can get through my house without hitting something.
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Memorial Day weekend, we take a moment to honor the brave men and women who gave everything for our freedom. And as we remember, we turn it up. With Memorial Day triple plays, three straight from the biggest names in rock, back to back to back anthems from the artists that define loud, from legends to modern monsters. Memorial Day triple plays is your soundtrack for the long weekend. 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
4: Hell, I do that as a game with myself once in a while. 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Like, I wonder if I can get through my house without hitting something.
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0: There's a snake in my boots. 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It's a party. It's a vibe. It's always going to be Aloha Crab.
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0: 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And don't be a rockin' moron. 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
3: Hell, I do that as a game with myself once in a while. 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Yeah, I like those little challenges sometimes. Like, I wonder if I can get through my house without hitting something.
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Memorial Day weekend, we take a moment to honor the brave men and women who gave everything for our freedom. 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

Lettuce Studios, Devil's Lettuce, Zenfully Good Greens, and West Seneca. 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
3: Hell, I do that as a game with myself once in a while. 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Yeah, I like those little challenges sometimes. Like, I wonder if I can get through my house without hitting something.
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this Memorial Day weekend, we take a moment to honor the brave men and women who gave everything for our freedom. And as we remember, we turn it up. With Memorial Day triple plays, three straight from the biggest names in rock, back to back to back anthems from the artists that define loud, from legends to modern monsters. Memorial Day triple plays is your soundtrack for the long weekend. 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
1: 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This holiday weekend, take a moment to remember the heroes who helped protect our nation. From everyone at Russell's, thank you to all who have served, and especially to those we honor this Memorial Day weekend. Russell's Steaks, Chops, and More. Be our guest, and let us do the rest.

0: Steve. It's not?
1: No.
2: No.
0: That okay.
2: The second one.
0: Kelly, no. Take away your
3: point. How is that not the second one? He definitely says groovy baby in the second one.
4: He says it all the time.
2: But he says
0: is the second one called The Spy Who Shagged Me?
3: Yeah.
2: Okay.
0: Yeah, fine. You get a point.
3: Thanks.
0: Yeah.
2: It's Austin Powers International Man of Mystery.
0: Yeah, the first right? one. That but I didn't say one. I was doing the first one. I just said I was doing Austin Powers. Steve.
2: Okay. Now that's what I call a close encounter.
4: Maitland.
2: I'm smoking a cigar. Maitland.
4: Close encounters.
2: Nope.
5: Dang. That's what I was going to say. I don't know.
2: Mm.
0: Free beer.
2: Free beer.
0: Jaws.
2: Nope.
3: Kelly.
2: Kelly.
3: Shawshank Redemption.
2: Nope.
3: Aww.
1: That's what I call a close encounter. Boy, I don't know, Steve.
2: That's Will Smith in Independence Day once he crashes the UFO in the desert. Oh, and he pulls out a cigar and lights it up. I call it Cloak and Connor.
1: Oh, man.
5: You got that cigar sound really good, actually.
1: Yeah. Yeah, I couldn't recognize the line. Yeah. If you had just said, today will be our Independence Day,
2: that would have been way too easy.
0: We will not go quietly into the night.
1: That would have been all over.
0: Hey, did anyone pick up the pastrami? Come on, Independence Day. Did you guys even watch the movie? Kelly.
3: Bust through the door. You can't handle Steve. The truth, Steve.
2: That is A Few Good Men.
3: That's right.
0: No, it's not. He didn't bust through a door. He's
3: yeah,
0: on
3: he
0: the.
3: Did he bust through the no. guy bust through the door in the courtroom, and then he says, "You can't handle
2: no.
3: the truth."
2: Nobody busts through
0: sitting
2: the door.
0: No, he's sitting stand.
2: He's on the witness stand.
0: Taking busting? Away your point. No one's walking through any doors in
3: whatever.
0: That movie.
3: I said the quote,
2: and I got it. So
0: Steve
2: I'll take
0: the point
2: yeah.
0: for getting it. You get a no point because you ruined the context. Yeah, here he is parachuting. You can't handle the truth. Technically, you don't have to say the context at all, so I'm going to give you a point. It's not in the rules. Kelly has six, and she's in the lead.

0: Tell me I was a good man.
1: Oh.
2: Mm. Kelly?
0: Kelly.
2: Shawshank Redemption?
0: Negative.
3: Outwings.
2: Hang it.
0: Outwings.
3: Field of Dreams?
0: No. Wow, I thought this was an easy one.
1: Say it again.
0: Tell me I was a good man.
1: Oh my gosh. Is he laying in a bed when he says that?
0: No. Oh, he is standing in a cemetery in Normandy. I do not get a point. Mm. That is Saving Private Ryan.
3: Yes.
0: At the very end, when he goes back to Normandy as an old man. And he sees the graves of his fallen friends that rescued him in Saving Private Ryan.
3: That's right. That's right.
0: Mm, that's disappointing for everybody. Steve!
4: There's no crying in baseball.
0: Think of their own.
3: Tommy.
4: Correct.
2: Oh, yeah.
0: I didn't even wait for you to call me. Sorry. Kelly.
2: Dale said that you don't even have herpes.
4: Steve. Step Brothers.
0: Already used.
2: No.
0: Premier. Talladega Nights.
2: No.
0: What?
2: Dale said that you don't even have herpes. I said that you did.
0: God, I didn't know there were any other movies with someone named
5: Maitland.
0: Dale.
2: Maitland.
5: Grandma's Boy.
2: No, but I love that movie. That's a sweet car bed. That's Pineapple Express, guys.
0: Oh, dang. That's a great one.
3: Oh, man.
0: Hobbings.
3: Be the ball, Danny.
0: Pre-bear.
3: Be the ball. Pre-bear.
0: Caddyshack.
3: Yes.
0: That was hard. Hobbings goes deep. I mean, it's a classic. Tommy.
3: Outwings. Star Wars, A New Hope.
1: There you go.
0: Outwings with 8. Kelly with 13.
2: What?
0: Tommy with 5.
2: What?
0: I have 7. Steve and Mate each with 4.
1: This math is not mathing.
2: Have
0: you been keeping score in there, Tommy?
1: How does Kelly have 13?
0: She's answered about 6 times, and she's also done it 7 times and been successful on those ventures.
1: That is 13.
0: Maitland.
5: Well, you think you'll be just fine without me, but you're mine. You think you can just kick me out of the band? And then you come in with the bass. Steve.
3: Oh.
0: Jim and the Pussycats?
5: Oh.
1: Oh, what the hell is that movie called? 3, 2, 1.
0: He's out.
4: School of Rock.
5: School of Rock.
1: Oh, dang it.
0: Nope.
5: Get it. But yes, I did look up the lyrics to that because that's fantastic.
0: That's cheating.
5: Well, I did it. And I didn't get the point anyway.
0: Taking away all of your points. Maitland has 0. And I'm writing it extra big. Cheating.
5: Bummer.
0: Watch me make this pencil disappear.
3: Tommy. Hobbings. That is The Dark Knight.
0: It is. Got worried for a second. See.
4: The greatest trick the devil ever pulled was convincing the world he didn't exist. Free beer.
0: The usual suspects.
4: That's right. The what?
0: The normal suspects.
4: One more time?
0: The usual suspects.
4: Yes.
0: Say it.
4: The usual suspects.
0: How do you say it?
4: Usual.
0: Usual.
4: Not usual.
0: Makes more sense.
3: I like to use a wool or two in the wintertime.
0: Still get the point. Warm. That's 9 for the home team. Kelly.
2: It's in.
3: Howings.
5: Maitland.
3: Debbie Does Dallas.
2: No, Maitland.
5: Zach and Miri Make a Porno.
2: No. That's a great movie, too.
0: It is.
2: It's in. What if I said, By the time I get to college, I'll be the Iron Chef of Pounding Bad.
5: Maitland. American Pie.
2: No, Free Beer.
0: Super Bad.
2: Yes.
5: Oh.
0: I have 10. Kelly has 14. I don't want SD at F and
4: P.
0: P. That's so hard to say, not swearing.
4: That's why I gave up.
0: I almost got like 4 of them. Oh,
3: you're not first, you're last.
2: Kelly. Talladega Nights.
3: Yes.
0: Kelly's got 15. Tommy.
1: These starving kids in Africa make me so sad. They have to try to be skinny.
2: Kelly? Is that Mean Girls?
1: No, but it's kind of like Mean Girls.
0: It's not helpful at all. It's just confusing.
1: Maitland.
2: White Chicks?
1: Yeah, that's right.
2: Oh, nice. No, hell is. Yeah.
0: Well, it's not, but.
1: That was kind of catering. I was hoping she'd get it.
0: Tommy, okay, Maitland's back up to 1. Way to go.
2: Mm-hmm. About to get another one.
0: Baby.
1: Rhyme or Sacrifice.
2: Always.
3: Scooby-Doo.
0: Is that your favorite line of all time?
2: I think so.
0: Yeah.
2: One of them.
0: Let's see. No, I can't say that one.

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0: That's hilarious.
1: God. That is. Okay. This is a pretty bad prom from the 774. I ended up going with this girl I had just met for the summer prior, and we hit things off. It ended the night at prom when I found her having sex underneath the bleachers with my best friend.
0: Ooh.
1: God, I bet you wish she died in the bathroom of energy drink.
2: That guy had a bad day.
0: Yeah.

0: My prom was nothing short of incredible. I went to a small school that only graduates about 50 or so. My friend group was full of vibrant characters. So we started a mosh pit. One of my friends got his eyebrow busted open and he was wearing a white suit. Somehow no blood got on it. It was amazing. Everyone else looked like they were in a Vietnam movie. Just waving his head around. Hey. Blood flying everywhere.
1: He's dressed like it's staying alive.
0: And I know that person's everywhere. Not old enough to have been dressed in a white tuxedo.
2: No.
0: More next. 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
4: Wrapping up the drive problem-free on this Friday afternoon. Heading into the holiday weekend here. And, of course, thank you to all of our veterans and those who have served and continue to serve. At this point, the drive is working well. We are problem-free with no accidents or broken-down vehicles. We do have a slowdown on the 190 North as you're merging with the 290 West in Tonawanda and heading up to the South Grand Island Bridge. 290 is in good shape. 33 looks good. And minor slowdowns on the thruway near the 33 as traffic is merging. I'm Keith Kelly with your Buffalo area traffic.
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0: People need advice. 1-800-947-3979. Mentioned one. Somebody wants to know if they should get engaged to their blank. It's a profession, and it's not one you'd think. But I'm going to put that one on the back burner because I need your help immediately on this question that came in.
3: Yes.
0: There is a very, I think it's supposed to be very, it's just V-E-R. There is a very hot girl. She's with a psycho. What do I do?
7: What?
0: I don't know. I mean, let her go if she breaks up with you. Is that? I don't. There's not nearly enough details there.
3: Yeah, I mean, I assume you have feelings for this person and you want to know what to do. I don't know.
7: Yeah, I'm gonna need a bit more info there.
3: I mean, I've definitely had crushes on girls who were dating an idiot.
0: Yeah. But ultimately, if she's dating a psycho,
3: I mean, I don't.
0: Who's bad to her?
3: I don't know.
0: Yeah. Not much you can do other than be there.
3: Maybe more info. More info.
0: Let's try this one.
3: Learn to write.
0: My priest is leaving the priesthood because he has fallen in love with me.
3: Yes.
7: Yeah.
0: You did it. I don't know what to do. I'm not a religious person, but after my father died, I became close to the priest who provided his last rites and ministered to us during the funeral.
3: Okay.
0: Over the past year, we grew close, and I started to think of him as a good friend. Last week, he gave me a letter and asked me to read it when I got home. What is he, in eighth grade? In it, he confessed his feelings for me, that he no longer felt like a father in the ecclesiastical sense, and that he wanted to be with me in holy matrimony.
3: Okay. Mm. All right.
7: Serious.
0: It left me very shaken, confused, and feeling guilty as though I had stripped him of his faith. He's already begun the process of being laicized, becoming unpriested. I don't know.
3: Yeah, I guess.
0: But I don't share his feelings.
3: Oh,
0: he was shattered when I.
3: Oh,
0: he probably should have kept his frock on before he started. You know, like before he, at least till you found out what you thought.
3: Yeah, I guess he read into it a little bit. Probably doesn't have a great rich history with dating. So
0: yeah, he wants to get married.
7: Hmm.
0: I said, hey, if we were just coworkers and good friends, I would date him. But he wants to skip to marriage. I feel like everything's so fast. There's a lot of pressure on the relationship. I wish he would have talked to me before deciding to leave the clergy. He explained he needed to be released from his vow, that otherwise it'd be like cheating.
3: Yeah.
0: What should I do? What if it doesn't work out? Well, you can date him, and if it doesn't work out, do what you do with anybody else.
3: Yeah. Have a hard conversation and explain that you don't want to go from 0 to 60 in this thing, that you need dating time. But this is not something unheard of. I have experience with this in my own personal life. The priest who baptized me left the priesthood and married who would end up becoming my English teacher, Mrs.
0: Really?
3: Cronin. Yeah, it was Father Cronin. And they met. She was like, she was the organist. And they met and they had a relationship. And then I don't think they had a relationship ahead of time. But I mean, I don't know. But anyway, he left the priesthood and eventually they got married and had a couple of kids and all was good.
0: Yeah. But what if she broke up with him later because she wasn't that into him?
3: That would have been a bummer for him, I'm sure. I'm sure that would have been.
0: But you could go back. Could you become a priest again?
3: I think you I don't know the rules on it.
0: Probably
3: that.
0: Wouldn't be. I mean,
3: I don't think a lot of
0: let
3: guys
0: people back after they did worse things.
3: But I think there have been guys who have been married and stuff who, you know, maybe a wife dies or something and they may enter the priesthood. I don't know.
0: Mm.
3: But, you know, it's great that you guys get along and he wants to pursue that and he, you know, just date. It's okay.
0: Yeah.
3: You don't have to have all the pressure.
0: This one, a few weeks ago, I overheard my husband on speakerphone tell his mom he'd be missing our family's vacation because he had a big work deadline. She started clucking in sympathy over how unfair it was that he had to stay home when he's such a devoted dad and a hard worker. It made me furious.

0: say this guy, I'm assuming this person is single. They made it seem like they are. Is that a deal breaker?
1: I mean,
0: what if he actually likes her?
2: No, I mean, that's happened before. I mean, where somebody turns to somebody in the family and then it turns out they have a great relationship and happily ever after, whatever.
0: Mm-hmm. Probably not best to be like bleep buddies or something like that. But if
2: no, you, I don't know that I would do that. But yeah.
0: But
2: I
0: then mean, again, if, maybe it would be best for both of you.
3: Hey, the best way to get over your brother is to get under your other brother.
0: I think I see what you're shooting for, Kelly.
2: No, yeah,
0: the
2: yeah.
0: best
2: yeah.
0: way to get over your brother is to get under on top of his wife.
2: No, to
3: that's
2: get
3: it.
2: No, to get on top of his brother.
3: That's right. There you go, Howie.
0: His yeah. brother.
2: I don't know.
3: There's a lot
0: so
3: of
0: So his brother
3: love.
0: Has to sleep. They have to get another brother and sleep with him?
2: Yes.
0: What about this poor woman's needs?
2: I don't
0: She's
2: know.
0: Still horny and missing her dead husband.
2: She's very needy.
0: God, this is complicated. No wonder you wrote us.
2: Yeah.
3: I mean, I say go for it. You can't help who you
0: I
3: love.
0: I think go for it.
4: Yeah.
2: If you legitimately have feelings for her.
0: But if yeah, you I don't.
2: Mean, no, then don't just F her.
3: Yeah, no. take advantage
4: I mean, maybe.
3: Of her grief.
0: Yeah, don't
4: I mean,
0: dip the wick like
4: maybe
0: you're making candles at Pioneer Camp and yeah, just leave.
4: Maybe that's all she wants,
2: maybe
4: though.
2: Maybe that is all that she wants.
4: You know, we're just assuming.
0: Yeah, women have needs, Steve.
4: Yeah.
0: All right, how about this one? Here's a situation for you guys. Help me out. I've been in love with my best friend for years. We've been inseparable since elementary school, but she views me as nothing more than a brother.
4: Mm. Oh, not even just a friend.
0: We talk about everything, even her relationships with other men, and it is eating me up inside. It gets a little worse because I'm also the godfather of her child. She was married for a while, had a great kid, and then they divorced. And here I am, just a friend, a good friend who's the godfather of her child.
2: Have you ever said anything?
0: I think I've always loved her, but I'm scared to death that if I tell her about it, it will ruin our friendship, and I don't want that. On the other hand, she may have the exact same feelings, and neither of us is happy. Should I tell her?
4: Yeah.
2: Yes.
0: Yes. You're already living with a no.
4: All right, get a couple drinks in you, tell her, and then if it doesn't go well, just say, hey, just kidding.
2: Yeah, you know, you can always pull the just kidding work. Card.
3: Or the, I don't remember that. The next day, oh, I said that. I don't remember. Don't listen to me. But you should definitely tell her.
0: You think so?
3: I think so. Don't do it in a way that's all like, I've been in love with you for years. You know, just say like, it makes sense to me that this could.
0: It does.
3: This could work.
0: Yeah. Let's just try. This text from the 574. Talk her into playing just the tip. I don't think that's.
3: I love that game.
2: Yeah, that's not bad. That's not a bad way to start.
0: I don't know if it's gonna make things go to the next level long term.
2: Yeah.
0: It's gonna go to the next level for a second, yeah. That's for sure.
2: Offer her a back rub. Start from there.
0: Try to be a creep.
2: Yeah.
0: What are pretty the odds that she rub. Has the same feelings?
4: I mean, pretty low. I'm
2: probably,
4: being honest.
2: Probably, you know? But also, you know,
0: I'm with you completely, Steve.
4: Yeah.
0: And I appreciate your willingness to say so.
2: But sometimes women can be just as dumb as guys can be. She might also just be kind of clueless.
3: Yeah.
2: I mean, it happens that, oh, I just never
0: How many
2: really
0: times
2: thought
0: have,
2: about you that way. But
0: over the years, have we met guys who have been in the friend zone for a long time? Just think about that. And then compare it to the number of women who have said the same thing to us, even that you know in your own life. I know lots of guys who are stuck in the friend zone forever. Let me think of the list of women that have been stuck in the friend zone forever, and I'm done.
2: Well, it's different.
0: I can't think
2: though.
0: Of any.
2: Women have unlimited options. Men don't have as many options.
3: I'd say our options are pretty limited these days.
0: Yeah, it seems like a lot of women think that.
2: Well, it's because you have standards. If you lowered them, you'd have plenty of options.
3: Yeah.
2: Guys can have the lowest standards in the world and still struggle sometimes.
3: That's true.
2: You know, I mean. Mm. So,
3: yeah, that is true.
0: Kelly, what are the chances of success on this?
3: I mean, if she's never said anything ever, the chances are she has not thought about you in that way long-term enough for her to have the same feeling.
0: Probably has
3: chances
0: a
3: are.
0: Few times. Maybe.
3: She's maybe thought about it. Yeah. She's maybe thought, like, God, I've known you for so long.
0: But
3: like,
0: it might have been followed with a disgusted, cold shudder, like,
3: yeah, but I also, you know, I have two friends that are perfect for each other, and they've been friends since before I met them.
0: Mm-hmm.
3: And I met them in high school, and I always used to think, like, you two, you say you're like brother and sister, but that's just because you've known each other since second grade. But every time I see y'all around each other, it makes

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1: Wrapping up the drive problem-free on this Friday afternoon. Heading into the holiday weekend here. And, of course, thank you to all of our veterans and those who have served and continue to serve. At this point, the drive is working well. We are problem-free with no accidents or broken-down vehicles. We do have a slowdown on the 190 North as you're merging with the 290 West in Tonawanda and heading up to the South Grand Island Bridge. 290 is in good shape. 33 looks good. And minor slowdowns on the thruway near the 33 as traffic is merging. I'm Keith Kelly with your Buffalo area traffic.
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0: but also pretty cool, I guess. Quote, it was a mountainous areas with trees and some nice shrubbery I'd like for my yard. But unfortunately, none of that is entertaining. Absolutely underwhelming.
1: I think these are people. I think it's beautiful. It was a really pretty drive. But if you've seen mountains, you've seen Shenandoah Valley.
0: Oh, it's, yeah, I can see that.
1: It's beautiful. I'm not saying it's not worth going. And if you live in the area, you know it's beautiful. But yeah, I could definitely see where people are like, oh, this is underwhelming, especially if you've been to Zion or the Grand Canyon or anything like that.
2: Those are so vast.
1: Exactly.
2: Yeah, it's a little bit different.
0: Death Valley National Park, California, Nevada.
1: So cool. So cool.
0: Yelp. It was boring. A ghost town. I was charged $23 a night just to be harassed by a snake.
2: Well, yeah, they should wrangle those snakes a little tougher if you're going to be spending upwards of $23.
0: And finally, America's first national park, Yellowstone, might be the most dramatic and unusual landscape in all the country, a place where the water boils and shoots straight up in the air at regular intervals.
1: It's a volcano.
0: I was excited before I got there, but it wasn't at all what I expected, the review says. I saw a picture of it taken by drone, and when I looked at Yellowstone from up close, I had no idea what it was with all the steam and the angles and whatnot.
2: Steam and angles? Oh, man, I agree. I get angry at steam and angles all the time.
0: The review right below that, the whole place smelled like farts. Would not recommend.
2: I'm sure plenty of places do smell farty there with the sulfur. Yeah.
0: More on the way. 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
4: Wrapping up the drive problem-free on this Friday afternoon, heading into the holiday weekend here, and of course, thank you to all of our veterans and those who have served and continue to serve. At this point, the drive is working well. We are problem-free with no accidents or broken-down vehicles. We do have a slowdown on the 190 North as you're merging with the 290 West in Tonawanda and heading up to the South Grand Island Bridge. 290 is in good shape. 33 looks good. And minor slowdowns on the thruway near the 33 as traffic is merging. I'm Keith Kelly with your Buffalo area traffic.

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0: Juror, and no one could understand what the title of the movie was.
1: Just sounded like the
2: rural juror. Rural juror.
1: Yeah,
2: I can't do that.
3: Oh, that's a nightmare to try and say that.
0: Great show.
1: Yeah, that one is tough. Yeah,
0: rural is. Other words they say are hard. Brewery.
2: Brewery. Yeah,
3: brewery.
0: Marlboro.
3: Yes, I always struggled with that.
0: You do?
3: Marlboro.
1: Marlboro.
2: Marlboro.
1: Marlboro.
0: Posthumously.

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1: Wrapping up the drive problem-free on this Friday afternoon, heading into the holiday weekend here, and of course, thank you to all of our veterans and those who have served and continue to serve. At this point, the drive is working well. We are problem-free with no accidents or broken-down vehicles. We do have a slowdown on the 190 North as you're merging with the 290 West in Tonawanda and heading up to the South Grand Island Bridge. 290 is in good shape. 33 looks good, and minor slowdowns on the thruway near the 33 as traffic is merging. I'm Keith Kelly with your Buffalo area traffic.
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1: We hear a lot about bands that have their farewell tour.
2: Yeah.
1: A lot. And then don't actually say farewell, right?
2: Yeah.
1: But what are the bands that have been touring the longest consistently?
3: I know one for sure.
2: Yeah, I definitely do too.
1: You have to guess by singing.
2: All right,
1: Howings.
4: I can't get no satisfaction. Mm-hmm. I can't get no.
1: Let's see. They have to be in here.
3: Rolling Stones.
4: And I try.
5: Yeah, they've never stopped.
1: I've got...
5: been doing it since like 1964.
1: Okay, I got to scroll way to the bottom because they have to be way near the top. They are not first, the Rolling Stones, nor are they second, nor are they third, nor fourth, nor fifth. Or sixth, or seventh. I really thought they'd be in the top ten, or I wouldn't have started doing it this way.
3: Yeah, sure.
2: Who can be longer than the Stones?
1: Almost everybody, it turns out. So the Stones are not in the top 15.
6: Steve. My girl, talking about my girl.
1: No.
6: Really?
1: Who's that?
3: The Temptations.
1: Voice
2: Temptations. Yeah.
1: Oh, Temptations.
3: But there's only like one or two that are still alive.
6: But they can just go on forever.
3: Oh, yeah.
6: They just keep replacing people.
1: Nope.
3: Kelly. I'm a joker. I'm a smoker. I'm a midnight toker.
1: Okay. Get my hand on the hand. Neil Sedaka, right?
3: Yeah, exactly.
1: Yeah. Steve Miller Band, not in the top 15.
3: Have we heard of these bands?
1: You've heard of every one of these bands.
6: Are they touring or are they just still performing?
1: Because
6: one I'm thinking of, it wouldn't necessarily be touring.
1: Who is it?
6: Sweet Caroline. Bum, bum, bum. Doesn't he have like a residency?
2: I don't think he's performing anymore. I think he's real sick.
1: Yeah, I think it has to be touring.
2: Yeah, I think he's...
3: Maitland.
1: And all of these, I believe, are active. Yeah, they're all active.
6: Yeah, I was thinking residency.
2: Yeah.
3: Sweet home Alabama. Where the skies are so blue.
1: No, not on the top 15.
3: What? They've been on like four farewell tours.
2: Okay, how about...
1: I think that's the problem.
2: Hot Wings.
4: Desperado.
3: Mm-hmm.
1: Nope, they didn't tour for a long time. You're talking about the Eagles.
2: Yeah.
1: They didn't tour for a long time.
2: I mean, they didn't, but they've been touring again for a long time.
1: Okay, let me give you some years. This will help, maybe. 63 years is the number one. Second place is 57 years. Third is 57 years. Then 57 years. Same. Boy, a lot of them started 57 years ago. Like six of the top 10. Seven of the top 10. 56 years. One band that you'll never think of, even though you know their stuff.
6: Oh, let me give you... Steve.
1: Okay.
6: Tutti Frutti.
1: Nope.
3: Maitland.
1: Not Little Richard. Maitland.
3: I was made for loving you, baby. You were made for loving
1: me. That sounds like Kiss.
3: That is.
1: Not in there.
3: What?
1: Let me start with this one.
5: Okay, you're going to have to, because the Stones have been touring for like 60 years.
1: Yeah. Must have taken a year off.
5: So... I can't imagine any of these bands haven't taken some amount of time off.
1: I didn't make the list.
5: All right. Well, you lay it out.
6: You're the one delivering it. So.
3: Yeah, I'm about to start yelling at you.
1: Lynyrd Skynyrd has been 37 years, 1987 to 2024, but they had that stretch where they didn't tour, to give you an example.
6: I mean, technically all bands like stopped touring for a little while.
1: Not according to this, Steve. Do you want to argue with a website that has Ultimate in its name?
6: Oh, I know what website.
1: Of course you do. This band has been touring largely on three songs for 38 years, from 1986 to still now, though their careers started well before 1986.
3: Kelly. Roxanne.
1: No.
3: I give up.
6: Steve. It's the Eye of the Tiger.
1: Nope.
6: It's the...
1: Nope. Their first song came out, I think, in the 70s. But they've toured under, the band has one name, but they've toured under different names.

0: really hates vaccines now. Really hates them.
1: Oh.
0: Steve.
2: Cat scratch fever.
0: No.
1: Hot wings.
2: Cocaine.
0: You're talking about Eric Clapton.
3: Oh, okay.
0: That's right. He's been touring for 50 years. This band, it's hard not to give hints that only you guys know. I apologize. This band.

0: In 1985, their busiest year, they performed 119 times. Only three gigs in 1986, but they were still doing it. They've been touring for more than five decades. Kevin Cronin and Company.
1: Oh, I can't fight this feeling anymore.
0: REO Speedwagon.
1: I forgot what I found.
0: Don't they tour with Styx a lot now that you hear
2: Probably
0: it?
2: Probably Styx and REO Speedwagon. Sure. Yeah, I assume so. I assume that they've all had sex with each other's girlfriends.
0: The number one band as far as long, continuous touring. Lineup changes, inner turmoil, and their music hasn't been the popular style for 50 years at least, but still touring and still pretty popular. The brothers that started the band are no longer allowed to be in the band.
3: Oh.
0: At least the living ones.
3: No. Yeah.
0: No, well, the dead ones aren't in it either.
3: And a champagne supernova. They're
0: You're
3: not
0: telling
3: touring.
0: Me Oasis? Oasis?
3: They're not touring. Oh. I know. I just had to get it out of my head.
4: Oasis?
1: Oh, help me, Rhonda. Help me, Rhonda.
4: How old do you think Oasis is?
3: Not that old. For, I just had to get it out of my brain.
0: Yeah, you got
3: to
0: scratch it, don't you?
3: Yep.
0: Text. Can you guys not sing? No. There's your answer. Glad you could ask. Beach Boys, number one. I wonder, I'm going to go back to the front of this list because they had the top 50 and it was hard to find. I want to see, because there were a lot of them where I'm like, no, you guys seem right. Why isn't that artist in there? Successfully weather the storm and maintain performance streaks. For our purposes, all an act has to do is play one show in a calendar year to keep their streak alive. Benefit concerts, television performances, and other unique occurrences were not included. Put simply, if there was an audience that paid specifically to hear them, we counted it as a show.
2: Okay, so just one time in a year.
0: So that means those other artists must have taken
2: just they didn't
0: a year off
2: one.
0: From touring at some point.
2: Wow.
0: Seems like kind of a cop-out.
3: Yeah.
0: More next. It is the Free Beer and Hot Wings.

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1: Wrapping up the drive problem-free on this Friday afternoon, heading into the holiday weekend here, and of course, thank you to all of our veterans and those who have served and continue to serve. At this point, the drive is working well. We are problem-free with no accidents or broken-down vehicles. We do have a slowdown on the 190 North as you're merging with the 290 West in Tonawanda and heading up to the South Grand Island Bridge. 290 is in good shape. 33 looks good, and minor slowdowns on the thruway near the 33 as traffic is merging. I'm Keith Kelly with your Buffalo area traffic.
2: To celebrate America.
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1: 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At this point, the drive is working well. We are problem-free with no accidents or broken-down vehicles. We do have a slowdown on the 190 north as you're merging with the 290 west in Tonawanda and heading up to the South Grand Island Bridge. 290 is in good shape. 33 looks good, and minor slowdowns on the thruway near the 33 as traffic is merging. I'm Keith Kelly with your Buffalo area traffic.
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0: 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Three back-to-back songs from your favorite artists all weekend long to celebrate the three-day holiday weekend. It's another three-day three-way with Nirvana. As Memorial Day weekend is here, and for a lot of people, that means burgers, beer, camping, trying to remember where you put the citronella candles. I knew I left them in the shop somewhere, but a new poll says 52% of Americans think Memorial Day has slowly lost its original meaning. Yeah, only 60% of people said honoring fallen soldiers is the first thing they associate Memorial Day now. And honestly, it's probably not shocking. I mean, most people's social feeds this weekend are going to be, you know, hashtag lake life or something, or pool season or something. I've been seeing a lot of people showing off their barbecue skills this weekend. The polls say the biggest age divide is with Gen Z. Only 48% associated Memorial Day first with honoring fallen troops, compared to 76% of baby boomers. Now, obviously, there's nothing wrong with enjoying the long weekend. I mean, cookouts are great. Camping is great. I mean, 3 days without having to work is great, too, right? But it's worth remembering why we got the day off in the first place, all right? So make sure to go ahead and pause for a second today and remember on Memorial Day, okay? Got Ice Nine Kills coming up. Got Papa Roach on the way. Another triple play. Don't go anywhere.
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Buffalo's Real Rock, 92.9 WBUF. Well, see, scientists are apparently developing night vision contact lenses because regular human eyeballs are no longer enough, I guess. I got another exciting episode of Dig This coming up as you are smack dab in the middle of another three-day, three-way, a ménage à trois of your favorite artists all weekend long. Three back-to-back songs from your favorite artists. Let's keep it going with another triple play. It's Soundgarden with Pretty Noose.

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1: Wrapping up another three-day three-way at Soundgarden and Outshined, as it is time now for another exciting episode of Dig This, as I got something I know you can dig, man. Scientists are apparently developing night vision contact lenses because regular human eyeballs are no longer enough. Yeah, sounds like something straight out of a sci-fi movie, but researchers in China are working on experimental night vision contact lenses that could eventually allow people to see in the dark, even with their eyes closed, which creeps me out. And honestly, we're getting way too close to becoming a Batman comic book. Like, we're all becoming Batman as a species. The technology supposedly converts infrared light into visible images. I guess a translation for that is you'd basically get a built-in predator vision, you know? Like the movie Predator. Now, scientists admit these lenses still aren't perfect, but the fact that we're even discussing night vision contacts feels insane to me. Meanwhile, half of us still lose our regular glasses every single morning. So, can you imagine how paranoid society would be if you had these things on? Yeah, but regardless, it could be kind of cool. I like the fact that I could be like Predator. So, there you have it. Dig This, as I got Beck coming up. 3 days grace on the way, plus details tonight can win $500. Don't go anywhere.
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3: 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And I'll just close my eyes. Yeah, I like those little challenges sometimes. Like, I wonder if I can get through my house without hitting something.
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1: Kicking off another three-day three-way. Three back-to-back songs from your favorite artists all weekend long. So I got your Dumb Dumb of the Day coming up. Today's Dumb Dumb landed himself back in jail because of the one-chip challenge and some brewskis. We'll discuss here in about 7 minutes. First, let's keep it going with another three-day three-way. It's even more Green Day and Dilemma. Well,

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1: Green Day wrapping up another three-day, three-way, a triple play, if you will, as we're doing three back-to-back songs from your favorite artists all Memorial Day weekend long, all right? As it is time now for your Dumb Dumb of the Day, Stupid Dummies doing stupid stuff, and as usual, we go to Florida for today's Dumb Dumb. A convicted felon on parole is back behind bars after participating in the One Chip Challenge. You know what I'm talking about? Real spicy chip, one Dorito chip, and boom, a really hot Dorito chip. Well, the guy was participating in the One Chip Challenge, and things got a little too heated, and he tried to wash it all down with a beer. And here's the problem, though. He's on parole, and on parole says no alcohol, and also no bars. So naturally, he did both. The guy claimed he only took a sip of Corona because his mouth is on fire after eating the One Chip Challenge.

0: and a Reaper seasoning. But apparently someone got video of the whole thing and reported it to his parole officer. And now, guess what? He's back in the clink. Yeah, all because of the one chip challenge and that one sip of Corona, landing him the top spot as our dumb dumb of the day. With more of the lunch hour coming up, don't go anywhere.
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1: One of the headliners for this year's Upheaval Festival. 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
3: Hell, I do that as a game with myself once in a while. 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Yeah, I like those little challenges sometimes. Like, I wonder if I can get through my house without hitting something.
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artists all weekend long. Three back-to-back bangers from Guns N' Roses. That's Hair of the Dog. So they got the Black Crowes coming up with their new one. Plus, we're going to hear from the Chili Peppers. And we'll sprinkle in a little something from everyone's favorite ginger kid, Dave Mustaine, and Megadeth coming up. First, it's Radiohead.

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Devil's Lettuce Studios. 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
1: Kicking off another three-day three-way with three back-to-back songs from your favorite artists all Memorial Day weekend long. And we got ourselves a three-way of the Prince of Darkness. That's right, Ozzy Osbourne. Throw up them horns as we continue with Billy Morrison as Ozzy teaming up for Gods of Rock and Roll.

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1: Black Sabbath NIB wrapping up another three-day three-way with the three-day weekend. We are setting you up with three back-to-back songs from your favorite artists all weekend long, as it is time now to feed your brain. It's time for your facts of the day. Some fun facts you didn't know you needed until now. Like this one right here. Did you know the average human attention span for a single screen is now just 47 seconds? Which explains why half the country watches TV while scrolling TikTok and then forgetting why they opened the fridge. Just short attention spans. Everyone's got super short attention spans these days. Also, the largest single day flower sale in history happened the day after Elvis Presley died in 1977. Everyone went out and bought a bouquet of roses and flowers for Elvis, the king. That man literally caused emotional damage to the floral industry that day. And then the phrase, close but no cigar, came from old carnivals where cigars were actual prizes. Imagine them giving out a cigar to a kid, like, here you go, kid. Here's your cigar. That's some family entertainment right there. And did you know that 58% of Americans plan to barbecue today? Like, if you haven't already fired up the barbecue, maybe you're planning on doing it tonight. Or maybe you're the other 42% that are just waiting to get invited somewhere for free food. There's that, too. So there you have it. Your facts of the day. Feeding your brains. I got Sublime coming up. I got the new one from Sleep Theory on the way, plus another three-day three-way. Don't go anywhere.
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5: Hell, I do that as a game with myself once in a while. I'll just go where I'll be somewhere in my house and I'll go, I wonder if I can make it to the end of the hallway without hitting something. And I'll just close my eyes. Yeah, I like those little challenges sometimes. Like, I wonder if I can get through my house without hitting something.
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And with three back-to-back songs from your favorite artists, got another three-day, three-way of Nirvana coming up here later on this hour. But speaking of the three-day weekend, let's keep it going now with 3 Days Grace. That's never too late.

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Lettuce Studios, Devil's Lettuce, Sinfully Good Greens, and West Seneca. 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
1: Wrapping up another three-day three-way, it's Metallica with Screaming Suicide, as it is time now for some news that doesn't suck. The good news story's making the rounds today, and first up, got a man fishing in Florida that used his drone to help save a teenage girl from drowning. And he can't swim himself because of a medical condition, so instead, he flew his drone over the water and dropped her a flotation device using his drone. It's like the most futuristic rescue story ever. Pretty cool. Next, you got a woman in Canada who bought a vintage heart-shaped locket at a thrift store. Had some photos in the locket of a couple from World War II. And instead of keeping the locket, she tracked the family down online and reunited them with it. Which is pretty neat. And finally, you got a guy in Seattle says his pet bearded dragon literally saved his life. The lizard jumped on his face while he was sleeping because there is a fire that started in the bathroom. The local fire department was so impressed they actually made the lizard an honorary firefighter. You can't make that kind of stuff up. It's true. The reptile has done more for society than some people I know. So there you go. Some news that doesn't suck. Because I got Pop Evil coming up. I got Breaking Benjamin on the way with their new one. Plus, we'll hear from Alice in Chains. Don't go anywhere.
2: 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Memorial Day triple plays is your soundtrack for the long weekend. 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

92.9 WBUF. Breaking Benjamin, new music. It's something wicked. As Breaking Benjamin is actively rolling out a new album, first full-length album since 2018's Ember. They officially debuted Something Wicked at the Welcome to Rockville Festival, where they confirmed that they got the vocal recordings finalized. That means they just got to button some things up. They're going to put out a new album. Pretty excited about that.

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3: 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And I'll just close my eyes. Yeah, I like those little challenges sometimes. Like, I wonder if I can get through my house without hitting something.
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0: It's a triple play weekend here on Buffalo's Real Rock 92.9 WBUF. That's where we play three songs of the same artist back to back to back. That was a triple play of the Red Hot Chili Peppers. We have a triple play of Disturbed coming up here in a little while. 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
4: 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Like, I wonder if I can get through my house without hitting something.
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it hasn't been an ideal weekend, has it, Buffalo? 92.9 WBUF, Buffalo's Real Rock. My name is Pat McMahon. You know, your first weekend of unofficial summer, you'd hope for 70s and sunshine across it. Of course, we did not get that. We got a lot of rain and cloudiness. At least we have today, though. So at least we're making up for it a little bit with today. So I hope you're getting out grilling and enjoying your day. We have a triple play from Disturbed on the way right now. Ozzy on 92.9 WBUF.

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0: Devil's Lettuce Studios. 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

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Is Stefon Diggs coming back to Buffalo? More about this after a triple play of AC/DC on 92.9 WBUF. 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

0: Is Stefon Diggs headed back to Buffalo? 92.9 WBUF, Buffalo's Real Rock. How you doing? I'm Pat McMahon. Hope you're enjoying your holiday weekend. Stefon Diggs posted a video of himself in a Bills uniform with a caption, "Lono might got to get back in that 14. Is that him saying that he wants back in Buffalo? He probably does, because he has no place to play right now. He was recently found innocent of, what was it, battery of a housekeeper of his or something like that. Emphasis on he was found innocent. But Stefon Diggs does bring drama with him. I mean, he brought plenty of it when he was here. So do you want Steph Diggs back in a Bills uniform? Because here's the thing. He was very good, and he was good last year for the Patriots. Let me know. Text in on our 92.9 WBUF app.
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2: Wrapping up the drive problem-free on this Friday afternoon, heading into the holiday weekend here, and of course, thank you to all of our veterans and those who have served and continue to serve. At this point, the drive is working well. We are problem-free with no accidents or broken-down vehicles. We do have a slowdown on the 190 North as you're merging with the 290 West in Tonawanda and heading up to the South Grand Island Bridge. 290 is in good shape. 33 looks good, and minor slowdowns on the thruway near the 33 as traffic is merging. I'm Keith Kelly with your Buffalo area traffic.

0: 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Memorial Day triple plays is your soundtrack for the long weekend. 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

0: up to the South Grand Island Bridge. 290 is in good shape, 33 looks good, and minor slowdowns on the thruway near the 33 as traffic is merging. I'm Keith Kelly with your Buffalo area traffic.
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5: 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And I'll just close my eyes. Yeah, I like those little challenges sometimes. Like, I wonder if I can get through my house without hitting something.
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The Mafia Boat Parade is back. 92.9 WBUF, Buffalo's Real Rock. The Mafia Boat Parade, a tradition unlike any other, is back on September 6th. There will be a pre-party at Resurgence Brewery September 5th. But the boat parade's become kind of the unofficial start of the season. Of course, the Bills don't start the season until September 13th. Get more info about the Mafia Boat Parade, where and when and all that stuff, WBUF.com and on our 92.9 WBUF app right now.

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1: Wrapping up the drive problem-free on this Friday afternoon, heading into the holiday weekend here, and of course, thank you to all of our veterans and those who have served and continue to serve. At this point, the drive is working well. We are problem-free with no accidents or broken-down vehicles. We do have a slowdown on the 190 North as you're merging with the 290 West in Tonawanda and heading up to the South Grand Island Bridge. 290 is in good shape. 33 looks good, and minor slowdowns on the thruway near the 33 as traffic is merging. I'm Keith Kelly with your Buffalo area traffic.

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4: 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And I'll just close my eyes. Yeah, I like those little challenges sometimes. Like, I wonder if I can get through my house without hitting something.
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Get half off Russell's Steaks and Salvatore's Grand Hotel. 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

92.9 WBUF. 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
1: Wrapping up the drive problem-free on this Friday afternoon, heading into the holiday weekend here, and of course, thank you to all of our veterans and those who have served and continue to serve. At this point, the drive is working well. We are problem-free with no accidents or broken-down vehicles. We do have a slowdown on the 190 North as you're merging with the 290 West in Tonawanda and heading up to the South Grand Island Bridge. 290 is in good shape. 33 looks good, and minor slowdowns on the thruway near the 33 as traffic is merging. I'm Keith Kelly with your Buffalo area traffic.
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That's where we place three of the same songs from the same artist back to back to back. And we're going to do that right now again with Metallica 92.9 WBUF.

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city, I don't think about the grass being green. It's a weird line in this song. I mean, I know that it, you know, rhymes and stuff, but it's weird. 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Maybe you agree, maybe you don't. 92.WBUF.

Devil's Lettuce Studios. 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

It's a triple play weekend here on 92.9 WBUF. Three songs from the same artist back to back to back. We continue that with Stone Temple Pilots, Tripping on a Hole in a Prayer for Hearts, 92.9 WBUF.

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You love your kids enough to take them to see their favorite band. Love them enough to make sure they're buckled up in the back seat. Show them you love them. Keep them safe. 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

0: Loudwire Nights, that is Disturbed, and hey you, my name is Chuck. I'm hanging with you until this Monday night is over, man, until the clock strikes midnight. If you need anything, you can give us a call, 844-205-LOUD, 844-205-5683. Coming up after this break, I've got the latest from Social Distortion.
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